0: grateful for you.
1: The River, we're Brant and Sherry.
2: So interesting that Jesus said that we should love our enemies and bless the people who persecute us instead of just tolerating them. Wouldn't that be enough?
3: Just that is different.
2: Put up with it. Coexist.
3: Yeah.
2: You don't bother them. They don't, bother you, but you don't bother them. You have to actively love them. And that can sound too daunting, maybe. But what it really means is that you will the best for them in life. You want God's best for them. Doesn't mean you have to be the one to bring it about.
3: Right.
2: Maybe it's a terribly toxic relationship or something. It doesn't mean you're the one that has to control that. But you can pray for them. And this is the way to free them. It's not just tolerating and then ignoring. Like, we're supposed to actively want what's best for them. The River.
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4: 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Sometimes, though, you fail to ask. Well, this week we're featuring 10 common sense things kids want from moms. We're nearing the end of them. The next thing kids want from mom, let them play outside a lot. Why? Well, because it's there that they can use their imaginations. They can play physical games and they can see God's creation. Oh, and go out with them. 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
12: Weekend coming up with high pressure in the Great Lakes covering our area, mid-50s and clear for the overnight hours, and then sunshine coming up for Saturday. Our high should be in the mid-70s. Down to 50 and clear Saturday night, upper 70s and sunny Sunday. I'm meteorologist Steve Hamilton on Uplifting and Encouraging the River.
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0: how we should love our enemies.
1: Oh, did he? Okay.
0: And he writes in not just Christian stuff, but all over the place.
1: Yeah.
0: And he said the first comment was, go eat some hot trash.
1: In response to that.
0: Right.
1: That's okay.
0: Yeah. He's just like, you know what? So he wrote this article about comment threads and stuff. It's like, there's really not much good that's going on there. Mm-hmm. Because there's a whole lot of like dark triad personality types that are getting worked out there, and everybody else on the sidelines watching it.
1: Yes, that's true.
0: And he also advised against actually responding, which I agree with, like actually responding to really toxic stuff is like, that's their supply.
1: Yes.
0: So you're giving them, even if you respond kindly, it's the pearls and swine thing sometimes. Like you're just going to get torn to pieces again.
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3: Born without arms, Daniel Ritchie has faced his share of struggles. Hi, I'm Mark Gothier with Crew and Making Your Life Count. Daniel shares some of the lessons he's learned through the years.
4: My biggest struggle was what people thought of me. Like, I deeply cared about how people perceived me. And it tore me up that the only thing that people from the outside noticed about me was my lack of arms.
3: No doubt, Daniel received a lot of looks and comments from people.
4: My identity would rise and fall with whatever the latest phrase that someone said to me. Either, oh, you're an inspiration, or, oh, you're a weirdo. You're a freak because you eat with your feet. That's gross. And so my worth and my value and my identity for those first 15 years of my life, it was as good as the tide, man. Rising and falling all the time. It is a miserable way to live. And I think as God began to stitch me back together, as he began to show me just what it is to have my identity and my everything built on him, the words of people began to matter less and less.
3: No matter what people said or did, Daniel began to look to God's word to understand his true value.
4: The words that I chose to focus on were his words about me, that he loved me, that he adopted me, that he has called me, that he has a plan and purpose for me. And so I think in him stitching me back together was that foundational identity and value rooted in him and not in other people.
3: What a great truth. Your value comes from what God says about you, not what others think. Do you need further encouragement as you look to Jesus Christ for your value? Go to crew.org/life.
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0: They're Brent and Sherry on Uplifting and Encouraging the River.
1: Oh, hey, some good news here. You remember the Sizzler?
2: Oh, my goodness, yes.
3: That I was, love the Sizzler.
2: Yes, you called it the Sizz.
3: The Sizz.
2: Yes, and your family and
3: my
2: myself
3: favorite.
2: Were made to go there.
3: Yeah, by me.
2: Yes.
3: And so, yeah.
2: And?
3: I don't see anything.
1: Well, it's making a comeback. So it dwindled from like 700 Sizzlers to like 70.
2: Yes.
1: And now they're ramping up again.
2: Are they really? You look so excited.
1: I don't see. I love it. I don't understand.
2: Know. You were so happy
1: every
2: single
1: time.
2: None of us.
1: What else do you want?
2: Well,
1: it had everything. And I remember my wife too. Like, you guys are both rolling your eyes. Like,
2: why is this happening?
1: Right.
2: And you literally almost skipped into that place every
1: what
2: single time.
1: What else do you want? I don't understand.
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10: Weekend coming up with high pressure in the Great Lakes covering our area, mid-50s and clear for the overnight hours, and then sunshine coming up for Saturday. Our high should be in the mid-70s. Down to 50 and clear Saturday night, upper 70s and sunny Sunday. I'm meteorologist Steve Hamilton on Uplifting and Encouraging the River.
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1: Hey, some good news. 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You read that, though. It's not him turning the bazooka of guilt on you. You know, in the gun sights, like, oh, here comes some guilt. That's not what he's doing. It's an invitation. And it's really good news, too, because it's promising that we can be changed. We can be transformed. We can be different. And he wants us to return to him. He still wants us. It's an invitation.
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9: We have a nice weekend coming up with high pressure in the Great Lakes covering our area, mid-50s and clear for the overnight hours, and then sunshine coming up for Saturday. Our high should be in the mid-70s. Down to 50 and clear Saturday night, upper 70s and sunny Sunday. I'm meteorologist Steve Hamilton on Uplifting and Encouraging the River.
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1: WCMP, Newark, Zanesville.
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0: Sprat and Sherry on the river.
1: Mentioned this article about internet trolls, and the guy said, I thought this was really wise, the author of this article. Mm-hmm. So this is a great idea for a first date question.
2: What? What is it?
1: Because you want to find out where somebody's coming from. Say, hey, do you ever just like to get a good laugh from insulting people online? Do you ever enjoy that? And if they say yeah, get out of there.
2: I guess so, huh?
1: Yeah, so you want to phrase it something like that.
2: Yeah, but that's like, an interesting question.
1: Because you said when you meet people, you can't tell these people online. Like, who are these people?
2: Yeah.
1: You can't tell in real life. But if you're like, hey, just enjoy a laugh by doing that. Because it exposes a lot of dark stuff that's going on. Like, why would you do that anonymously? Mm-hmm. Like, you don't want that.
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5: And so here's a gentleman in his 80s, Larry McCall, on Focus on the Family Minute. And I'm watching him, listening to him love his wife sacrificially, and it dawned on me, he's not getting anything from his wife. Yeah. Claudine was still loving me. I just didn't, in my pride, I didn't think it was enough. But his wife wasn't doing anything for him. She wasn't serving him practically. She wasn't serving him through her words. She didn't even remember his name. Mm-hmm. And yet here was a man day after day after day. And at that same time, that epiphany, the Holy Spirit brought 1 John 4:19 to this hard heart. We love because he first loved us, and the lights came on. The way Bob can love his wife is he's not depending on her to pour love into him. Mm-hmm. He's leaning on God's love, which is superabundant, overflowing love.
6: Hear more at familyminute.org.
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9: Weekend coming up with high pressure in the Great Lakes covering our area, mid-50s and clear for the overnight hours, and then sunshine coming up for Saturday. Our high should be in the mid-70s. Down to 50 and clear Saturday night, upper 70s and sunny Sunday. I'm meteorologist Steve Hamilton on Uplifting and Encouraging the River.
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0: That's the new one by Forrest Frank with OK. I'm Bailey. Thank you so much for being here. 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
1: 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Pascal knew something about reaping rewards for work done well, yet it was Pascal who wrote, "Noble deeds that are concealed are most esteemed." 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

0: Have you had your first swim yet? Thanks for listening to The River. And I don't know about you, but I feel like once Memorial Day hits, it is officially swim season. You can go swimming, you can get on the lake, you can go to the beach, right? All of those things are officially, in my opinion, fair game. So that's exactly what we did last weekend. We took our dog, Ace, to his first like beach, his first summer, his first swim with us. And let me tell you, that little dog had a blast. I was so nervous, like the whole time I'm like holding my husband's hand like, can he swim? Of course he can swim. He's a dog, doggy paddling, right? He had a blast. But once realizing that he's still a baby and still learning to swim, did he immediately come home and throw up so much seaweed? Yes. But first swims, they happen. Have you had your first swim yet? I'd love to hear from you. 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
3: Hi, I'm Barry McGuire, author of Ignite Your Life, explaining how you can have wholehearted faith regardless of your circumstances. Romans 1:16 says, "For I am not ashamed of the gospel, because it is the power of God that brings salvation to everyone who believes." 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I've seen fear hold so many Christians back, fear of rejection, awkwardness, or saying the wrong thing. But this verse shifts the focus. 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We're not responsible for changing hearts, God is. Our role is simply to not be ashamed and to share what we know is true. 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It's like sharing good news you know someone else needs. Don't hide it, live it, speak it, and trust God with the rest. 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

0: Where is your treasure? Hi, I'm Rob West with another Faith and Finance Minute. In Matthew 6:21, Jesus says, "Where your treasure is, there your heart will be also." 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We often look to money for security, peace, and control, but the more we rely on it, the more it can quietly take hold of our hearts. 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

0: Now, I don't mean to alarm you, but June starts on Monday. I don't know where May went. You and I will have to scratch our heads together about where it went. But we start June, and something I love to do at the beginning of the month is sit down, find some time, intentional time where you can already put it on your calendar. I want to go outside. I want to get coffee with this person. I want to do this. I want to do that. That way, it's already built in.
1: I'm Bryce Johnson with this Unpacking It Sports and Faith Minute. 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
2: Mom, have you ever wished your kids would tell you what they want? It was especially true when they were babies. But now, it's easier, isn't it? 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Well, this week we're featuring 10 common sense things kids want from moms. We're nearing the end of them. The next thing kids want from mom, let them play outside a lot. Why? Well, because it's there that they can use their imaginations. They can play physical games and they can see God's creation. Oh, and go out with them. 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

0: I don't get my way, I can get really irritable, and especially when I've carefully planned and thought about how my way is best. Hey, this is Debbie Griffith. I sometimes don't want to ask God what he thinks because I think that his plan might be different than mine. So what I do now is I express my fear, my doubts, and my strong will for what I want, but then I do say, I want your will, God, and I put my trust in his grace to lead and guide me. In Ephesians 4:15, Paul encourages us, grow up in every way and in all things into him who is the head. 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But God never condemns us for our feelings. 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He wants to change us and for our desires to become his desires. And being in sync with God, that is such a peaceful spirit, even if our own plans don't fall through every day. For more encouragement in Everyday Matters, visit DebbieGriffith.com.
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4: What's your take on binge-watching TV? I'm Lena Ebichamra, and this is Today's Single Christian. Binge-watching is in these days. Wherever I look, I see the typical question, what show should I binge-watch this week? The suggestions are too numerous to count. It seems we're living in an era where we don't want to wait for the next episode. We don't want to wait for endings to play out. We want to know everything about anything right this very minute. But real life doesn't work out this way. It takes time to really get to know someone, and it takes perseverance to see a storyline play out to its completion. Have you become impatient in your own life story? 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
0: 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She would ask my advice on how to win these theological arguments. One time I said, "Let's reframe the issue. Let's talk about your love relationship with God." In Deuteronomy 6:5, God starts with this: "Love the Lord your God with all your heart, with all your soul, and with all your strength." Then God goes on to say that we should impress this truth on our children. Don't just teach your children theology. Teach them to love God and share with them often about your own walk with the Lord and what He's teaching you.
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1: 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At least you tried to talk to God. 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Maybe after a while you forgot. 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If you thought that, Billy Graham has some good news.
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1: Got a girl who's not a reader? 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
2: It's time for the Snowball Mountain Challenge. 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
8: Cloudy today with a good chance of showers and thunderstorms. Highs around 75. Breezy south winds to 25 miles an hour. Evening showers and storms, then cloudy tonight with lows around 60. Cloudy on Sunday with more showers and thunderstorms in the afternoon. Highs around 80. I'm meteorologist Matthew Harding, uplifting and encouraging the river.
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3: Through multi-language, multimedia tools, Rock International introduces people, particularly Muslims, to Jesus the Messiah. Paul Bramson serves as the president of Rock International. And Paul, when you see how God has worked through you, through print, through movies, through audio, how do you react to that?
4: Well, it's humbling, and I just say, praise you, Lord. You are just so great. I'm this little kid from Southern California that never went to university. I went to 2 years of college. I didn't get like a major degree or anything, but just wanted to please the Lord. And I love Nehemiah 2:12, which says, when he went to Jerusalem to rebuild the walls, he said, "I didn't tell anybody what my God had put in my heart to do." And that's really my story in short, is that my faithful God keeps putting things into my heart to do, and I don't have the capacity to do them. I don't. But they go way beyond what I imagined, and somehow he gets it done through his servants.
3: Amen.
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3: 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Again, that's twr.org/footsteps.
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5: This is Ann Graham Lotz with Daily Light for Daily Living. As the seraph pressed the live coal to Isaiah's lips, the searing pain must have been agonizing. Yet the angel's words in Isaiah 6:7 must have felt like a soothing balm to Isaiah's tortured soul. "See, this has touched your lips. Your guilt is taken away and your sin atoned for." From that moment on, Isaiah's life was never the same. Praise God, there is hope for ruined sinners like Isaiah, like me, like you. Every day I bow in utter humility with a contrite heart that's filled with gratitude for the merciful, saving power of God. The level ground at the foot of the cross leaves no room for self-righteousness or critical spirit or pride or self-promotion or hypocrisy. Listen to me. Come with me now to the cross. Thank God for the blood of Jesus that has not lost its power to cleanse us of our sin. All of it. This is Ann Graham Lotz.
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0: followers of Jesus, we get the joy of praying for others. Hi, this is River CEO Bill Montgomery. 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

0: 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She's Hannah. 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
1: How old are you?
2: I'm not telling.
0: I knew I was getting old when I couldn't read.
3: Oh, yeah.
0: And I thought it said chocolate protein matcha cold brew.
3: Which would have been disgusting.
0: I don't drink matcha. You guys do, so I asked, and you adequately and accurately ridiculed me.
3: Well, that was before we actually saw the menu item, and we were very concerned that this thing even existed. 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
0: Progressive lenses. And I have regressed because of my progressive lenses.
3: You're supposed to say mocha, not matcha.
0: Yeah, you can call or text how you knew you were getting old. Misery and agedness loves company. Call or text 800-609-1049. Producer Mike, who do we got on text?
4: Gina in Westerville said, I just said at dinner last night that I know I'm getting old because I actually like coleslaw now.
0: I've always liked coleslaw.
3: I love coleslaw, Gina. If that's a sign of age, then I was like 80 when I was 4.
0: Punch it!
4: Karen in Zanesville said, I knew I was getting old when you walk down the hallway and you hear your knee go, snap, crackle, pop.
0: Yeah, for real,
3: One of the best cereals. You can do so much with it.
0: It really is.
4: Barb and Carol said, I knew I was old when I am so excited to go to bed at night.
3: Best time of the day. Yes.
0: Hannah, the more I listen to this, you and I are old.
3: Look, that's fine. I have accepted the gray hairs and all.
0: Paul, how about you? How did you know you were getting old?
5: Well, I'm still old-fashioned, and I believe in praying on my knees.
3: Aww.
5: And younger in my life, I would finish the prayer, say amen, and jump right up and go about my day.
0: Uh-oh.
5: Well, now that I've got older, I really appreciate the coffee table and the end table who give me support.
3: There you go.
5: When I go to stand up.
0: For me, it'd be like stop, drop, and roll, and just wherever you end up, say your prayer, and then call for help.
3: Yes.
5: Exactly. Yeah, can't do it without the coffee table and end table. So that's how I know I'm getting older.
0: Paul, keep praying. Keep hitting your knees, man. Wear out the floor, dude.
5: You got it. The
6: River. When life gets hectic, it's tempting to give our kids the leftovers of our time. But our priorities should really be the other way around. Hi, I'm Mark Gregston with Parenting Today's Teens. Hey, I'm right there with you. We're all busy people who carry the weight of 1,000 different responsibilities. 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
8: When should we forgive? Here's what Jesus said. When you stand praying, if you hold anything against anyone, forgive him, so that your Father in heaven may forgive you your sins. When you stand praying, when you go to church, when you're in a prayer meeting, or when you're having your quiet time, is there some issue that comes to mind? Some unresolved conflict that hinders your conversation with the Lord? If you hold anything against anyone, now that pretty much covers all the bases. It includes every possible offense that I might be holding in my heart. Jesus is saying, when you come to talk to your Heavenly Father, if you hold anything against anyone, before you keep on praying, forgive that person. Forgive him so that your Father may forgive your sins. The next time you have your quiet time, start by asking God if you need to offer some forgiveness. With Seeking Him, I'm Nancy DeMoss Wagamuth.
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15: Cloudy today with a good chance of showers and thunderstorms. Highs around 75. Breezy south winds to 25 miles an hour. Evening showers and storms, then cloudy tonight with lows around 60. Cloudy on Sunday with more showers and thunderstorms in the afternoon. Highs around 80. I'm meteorologist Matthew Harding on Uplifting and Encouraging the River.
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0: 15,000 francs. 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However, in 2010, Deschamps Monte Carlo Bond No. 1 sold at an art auction for over $1 million. 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
0: 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The River.

0: Uplifting and encouraging the river. This is the River Morning Show. Producer Mike is here today. And we all know this lunch is everybody's favorite subject in school.
1: Absolutely.
0: When you become an adult, though, sometimes you got to do what you got to do. Hashtag bills, y'all.
1: For real. So, I've learned that the hard way the past couple years.
0: And because of that, you described your lunch how the other day?
1: A struggle meal.
0: A struggle meal. Explain struggle meal, because this is genius.
1: So I pretty much had no food in my house. I have been putting off going to the grocery store for a long time. And so I just had to make do with what I had. And what I was able to put together, I found some ramen that had been in my cabinet for about 2 months.
0: Okay.
1: My last string cheese, that was the last one in the bag in my fridge.
0: This is it.
1: And a tiny little pack of peanut M&Ms.
0: Unbelievable. You are the hero we all need. Describing this as a struggle meal, because we have all done this.
1: Oh,
0: you are
1: yeah.
0: sifting through the pantry going, what am I going to make? Just last night, my wife called me with this exact problem. She's like, we have 15 minutes where everyone's going to be home. What do we do for dinner? So we didn't cobble something together. We went to Subway. But anyway, so that's not what we're talking about. Your struggle meal. What is it? Call or text 800-609-1049. I've done this. I'll share mine. Want you to share yours too. 800-609-1049.
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2: 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Yeah. Claudine was still loving me. I just didn't, in my pride, I didn't think it was enough. But his wife wasn't doing anything for him. She wasn't serving him practically. She wasn't serving him through her words. She didn't even remember his name. Mm-hmm. And yet here was a man day after day after day. And at that same time, that epiphany, the Holy Spirit brought 1 John 4:19 to this hard heart. We love because he first loved us. And the lights came on. The way Bob can love his wife is he's not depending on her to pour love into him. Mm-hmm. He's leaning on God's love, which is superabundant, overflowing love.
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5: 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But after I gave my life to Jesus, my wanter changed. He said, now I wanted to please God and follow him. Has your wanter changed? An easy way to tell if you've truly been saved is to look at what you want. 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But if you want to be the person God wants you to be and to do his will, then it is solid evidence the Lord is at work in your life. It's only in Jesus that our wanter gets changed. In him you will find real hope.
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12: Cloudy today with a good chance of showers and thunderstorms. Highs around 75. Breezy south winds to 25 miles an hour. Evening showers and storms, then cloudy tonight with lows around 60. Cloudy on Sunday with more showers and thunderstorms in the afternoon. Highs around 80. I'm meteorologist Matthew Harding on Uplifting and Encouraging the River.
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0: is an issue to the world.
1: Well,
0: that's
1: an
0: a
1: issue.
0: Concern.
1: It's an issue because I need to be integritous. I need to, like, am I robbing myself of legitimacy in the name of reaching a higher number? Like, it's a stats age. How many home runs you got, man? Like, that's all we care about. And I'm just going for 42. Let's shoot for 43.
0: Cracking.
1: Yeah, with finger cracking. To reach higher heights, to give me a way to achieve more than ever before. Maybe, the other side of this is maybe God made me specifically with this little snappy finger so that I can keep reaching new levels. Maybe.
0: Gosh, that doesn't sound healthy.
1: The moral of the story is kind of along those lines, Hannah. It has nothing to do with stats or numbers.
0: Okay.
1: Anybody right now who's thinking, you're giving yourself arthritis, it's not. That's an old wives' tale. Go away.
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4: Knowing God from Harvest with Pastor and Evangelist Greg Laurie.
5: Everybody likes to hear a secret. Have you ever been in a restaurant, maybe your table's close to one next to you, and you're not really eavesdropping, but you hear a word or two there, and then one of the people says to the other, I want to tell you a secret. Suddenly you lean in. You don't know these people from Adam's house, Kip, but man, you want to hear the secret. Here's a man, the Apostle Paul, who tells us he has found the secret to contentment. Paul says, I found it. I found the secret to contentment, and I want to share it with you. Verse 4 of Philippians 4, he says, rejoice in the Lord always, and again I say rejoice. And by the way, that's a command. It doesn't say rejoice in circumstances, but rejoice in the Lord. For I've learned in whatever state I'm in to be content. I know how to be abased. I know how to abound. Everywhere and in all things, I've learned both to be full and to be hungry, both to abound and to suffer need. I can do all things through Christ who strengthens me. This is so important. Are you content? Are you a happy person right now? Are you thinking, well, if I just had this, if I just had that? No, it's not going to be found in a thing. It's not going to be found in an accomplishment. It's not going to be found in fame. It's not going to be found in any outside exterior thing. It will be found in a relationship with God.
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0: Arthur.
1: I'm Josh. She's Hannah. Good morning. It's the River Morning Show. You won't be shocked to hear me say God knows just what to say at just the right time. I was praying through a list of people on my mind last night and saying things like, God, please help this person. They're struggling with pride and selfishness. This person's intellect is causing them to stumble. There's more pride involved there. This person's dealing with fear. Give them courage. Give this person more self-control. You know, I'm just going through this list and really lifting up my friends. And I ask God, now what should I pray for me? And instantly, in my mind, I said to myself as I was just kind of listing off through this prayer, God, please help me with my self-righteousness.
0: Ooh.
1: I didn't plan to say that.
0: Hmm.
1: But it was one of those, and God didn't speak audibly to me. You know, the skies didn't part. When someone says God spoke to me, it can be that nudge in your heart. Mm-hmm. Some people say they've heard the voice of God. That's not me. Mm-hmm. I haven't. But I have known pretty clearly, very quickly, what he wants. And this is one of those instances. And I don't think the stuff I was praying for those other people was wrong. But with each one, I kind of felt a little better about myself. Mm. Like, I'm not dealing with that. I'm not struggling with that. And God said, but you are struggling with this. You think way too much of yourself sometimes.
0: Wow.
1: And I had to sit there and go, you are 100% right. Please help me. I will humble myself and remember that I am above no one. I'm ahead of none. I am a part of the body of Christ with other believers, and Jesus is the head, not me. I'm not more important than anyone or anything. And God didn't berate me. You know, sometimes I think we can be worried about that, like hearing it from God. That's terrifying. But he lovingly welcomed me into that truth, and then he offered freedom from the struggle I was having. I mean, I just love how God seems to always have just the right thing to say at just the right time.
2: If you've been thinking about working out, have you ever considered weight-bearing exercise? 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
3: George Eliot was the pen name of a famous English novelist named Mary Evans. She chose a male pen name for fear that, as a woman writer, she would not be taken seriously in Victorian England. It was Mary Evans who wrote, "It is never too late to be what you might have been." 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And don't be surprised if he says, "It's not too late." 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
11: Cloudy today with a good chance of showers and thunderstorms. Highs around 75. Breezy south winds to 25 miles an hour. Evening showers and storms, then cloudy tonight with lows around 60. Cloudy on Sunday with more showers and thunderstorms in the afternoon. Highs around 80. I'm meteorologist Matthew Harding, uplifting and encouraging the River.
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0: You plant the seed, you watch it grow, and you thank God, the giver of new life.
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0: 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The River.
2: And I'm

0: And I think as God began to stitch me back together, as he began to show me just what it is to have my identity and my everything built on him, the words of people began to matter less and less.
1: No matter what people said or did, Daniel began to look to God's word to understand his true value.
0: The words that I chose to focus on were his words about me, that he loved me, that he adopted me, that he has called me, that he has a plan and purpose for me. And so I think in him stitching me back together was that foundational identity and value rooted in him and not in other people.
1: What a great truth. 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

0: We're Josh and Hannah. This is the River Morning Show. And everybody's got them. I want to know the story behind your scars. And it could be a heartfelt kind of thing, but I'm actually talking about skin blemishes.
1: Oh, ew, but okay.
0: Like, you know, old war stories here. I've had 2 knee reconstructions.
1: Oh, my goodness.
0: I know.
1: Were those high school?
0: One was high school. One was 10 years later. One was playing soccer for a good team in high school. One was playing church league softball.
1: No, yeah. No. Yeah. That'll get you every time. It's so competitive
0: every
1: out there.
0: Time. Well, I was going too far, and I tried to stop, and I didn't stop. Anyway, my kids, when they were little, my kids loved playing with those scars, because if you smushed them just right, they looked like little worms.
1: It might be too early for this.
0: And they're super smooth because when they healed, you know, there's like no hair on them on my knees.
1: Yeah.
0: So anyway.
1: I really thought I would be fine with this conversation.
0: You're not, are you?
1: That made my tummy turn a little bit.
0: All right, so sorry. Pivoting over to producer Mike, what scars do you have?
2: When I was a teenager, I made the decision to ride down a wet hill on my Razor scooter.
1: Oh, ooh, geez. Those Razor scooters. Ooh, they hurt your ankles every time, but what'd you do?
2: Mm-hmm. Well, I hurt my elbows and my knees, so I hit all 4 of them.
1: Yeah.
2: And I was at my grandparents' house, and so I had to walk down the street a little ways. And as I was walking back, I was obviously in pain.
0: Oh, yeah.
2: And this older gentleman looks at me and is like, sometimes you just get in pain, kid.
1: Oh, he's like, welcome to life.
0: Thanks for nothing. Yeah. Thanks for nothing. All right, I want to hear about your scars. Mainly talking about the physical ones on your body. Call or text 800-609-1049. We're going to share those old war stories.
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3: 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And finally, mom, make sure you're leaving your son or daughter messages in their books or lunches. These little acts of appreciation can go a long way toward building a loving relationship that'll last a lifetime. 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
15: Cloudy today with a good chance of showers and thunderstorms. Highs around 75. Breezy south winds to 25 miles an hour. Evening showers and storms, then cloudy tonight with lows around 60. Cloudy on Sunday with more showers and thunderstorms in the afternoon. Highs around 80. I'm meteorologist Matthew Harding, uplifting and encouraging the river.
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2: Hi, I'm Barry McGuire, author of Ignite Your Life, explaining how you can have wholehearted faith regardless of your circumstances. Romans 1:16 says, "For I am not ashamed of the gospel, because it is the power of God that brings salvation to everyone who believes." 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We're not responsible for changing hearts, God is. 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It's like sharing good news you know someone else needs. Don't hide it, live it, speak it, and trust God with the rest. Ignite your life. 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

0: bringing the fun with I've Got a Fire up from 17 to 16. And before that, from 18 to 17, We the Kingdom with Rescue Me. By the way, Pat Barrett is getting ready to head out on tour. The I've Got a Fire tour is coming to Columbus November 13th. I know that feels like a little ways away, but you know how time works. It flies, especially through the summer. So if you want to get your tickets for that, they are already on sale. Again, November 13th, Pat Barrett coming to Columbus. Coming up a little sooner than that, a lot sooner than that, about 5 minutes away, it's number 15 on the countdown. Hope you'll stick around.
1: I once asked a 7-year-old what it felt like when her mom married her stepfather. She said, "Well, it's kind of like when a friend pushes you down on the playground and runs off and leaves you." Ouch.
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4: 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You've given so much, you've done so much good, but what if we made it to an even 150? 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
12: Cloudy today with a good chance of showers and thunderstorms. Highs around 75. Breezy south winds to 25 miles an hour. Evening showers and storms, then cloudy tonight with lows around 60. Cloudy on Sunday with more showers and thunderstorms in the afternoon. Highs around 80. I'm meteorologist Matthew Harding on Uplifting and Encouraging The River.
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0: Ain't No Way from Jamie McDonald. It showed up for the first time last week on the River Music Team Top 20. Today, it's moving to number 12. My name's Haley, and hopefully some of your favorite songs have made the cut to today's countdown. But if they haven't, you know what you gotta do, right? 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

0: The incredible Cece Winans, Worthy of It All. That song made its debut on the countdown last weekend, and it's already moved to number 7 today, a fast favorite of the River Music team. Cece has her first ever devotional book releasing in July. It's called Faith for Generations. You want to be encouraged by one of the greats, Cece Winans. My name's Haley, and we still got some great songs to hear this hour, including your future hit. That's just a fancy name for new music to the river from Ohio's own Daniel Spriggs. So stick around, just a couple minutes away. It's number 6.
1: 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Hi, I'm Mark Gregston with Parenting Today's Teens. 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But your family needs your time more than they need anything else. 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
4: 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You've given so much, you've done so much good, but what if we made it to an even 150? 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
13: The River Weather.
14: London sunshine through the afternoon, highs around 75, and northeast wind at 5 to 10 miles an hour. Mostly clear and 50 tonight. Sunny on Sunday, highs in the mid-70s. Scattered clouds tomorrow night with a low near 55. I'm meteorologist Matthew Harding on Uplifting and Encouraging the River.
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0: Homesick for Heaven from Phil Wickham coming in at number three today. Last week was the week that he got moved out of the number one spot after 10 straight weeks there. It's still a favorite, though, of the River Music team. And Phil also has something else pretty exciting happening. He's got a new book coming out in August. It's called Everyday Hallelujah. And it's all about finding those moments of joy and those gifts from God in just everyday moments. He's got a song that goes along with it, of course, because he's Phil Wickham. But super exciting things coming from Phil. I'm Haley, and speaking of super exciting things on the way, we're so close to finding out who's claiming the number one spot today. It's just minutes away, so I hope you'll stick around.
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0: Forrest Frank, and that's Your Ways Better here on the river. Good afternoon. I'm Scott. Thank you for spending a few minutes here in this. It's, you know, we can't ask for a better weekend. Really nice looking day. And it got me thinking about what's coming up this summer. You know, like concerts. What is the favorite concert you have ever been to? Now, back in the day, there was a Michael W. Smith and a Petra concert. And way back in the day, where there's one by a secular band called Boston that I really, really got into. Being here in Ohio, we get a lot of great concerts coming in, a lot of great river artists coming in. There is a doozy that you can get involved in on August the 1st, and it is FREE free. It's called Rock the Lake at Oldfield Beach at Indian Lake State Park. John Reddick, Megan Woods, headliners Torrin Wells. The whole thing is free, but there are tickets you can buy if you like to get up within, you know, spitting distance of the stage and really up close. You can get there. There's going to be food trucks on hand. There's going to be other folks on hand to do ministry. And it's just an absolutely amazing day looking right over Indian Lake. You can find out more just by texting LAKE to 800-609-1049.
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1: And I'm watching him, listening to him love his wife sacrificially, and it dawned on me, he's not getting anything from his wife. Yeah. Claudine was still loving me. I just didn't, in my pride, I didn't think it was enough. But his wife wasn't doing anything for him. She wasn't serving him practically. She wasn't serving him through her words. She didn't even remember his name. Mm-hmm. And yet here was a man day after day after day. And at that same time, that epiphany, the Holy Spirit brought 1 John 4:19 to this hard heart. We love because he first loved us. And the lights came on. The way Bob can love his wife is he's not depending on her to pour love into him. Mm-hmm. He's leaning on God's love, which is superabundant, overflowing love.
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3: 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Moms and dads who have carried the weight of this for years, now experiencing hope and hearing about the love of Jesus. That is the part I can't get over. You've given so much, you've done so much good, but what if we made it to an even 150? It's just four more kids, four. And for those kids and their families, it changes everything. 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
12: The River Weather.
13: London sunshine through the afternoon, highs around 75, and northeast wind at 5 to 10 miles an hour. Mostly clear and 50 tonight. Sunny on Sunday, highs in the mid-70s. Scattered clouds tomorrow night with a low near 55. I'm meteorologist Matthew Harding on Uplifting and Encouraging the River.
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1: Thank you for spending a few minutes here on the river. It's Josiah Queen, and I'm Scott. Do your kids have a slinky? Or did you have a slinky when you were a kid? I had some fun with mine, doing different things to it. But Joe and Christelle went to the stadium at Otterfein Stadium in Westerville with their five-year-old son, Axel. And they went there and set a world record by getting their rainbow-colored slinky to go down 53 stairs. You know what's really kind of neat about this? In today's world, where it seems like we're all stressed out and all anxious and all go, go, go, Joe and Christelle and Axel took the time to let a slinky be a slinky. You know, Jesus said we were supposed to have faith as a child and to just let him. And maybe part of that is taking the time to laugh, to play, to enjoy the little things, like letting a slinky be a slinky and letting a little boy like Axel be a boy.
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0: She's going to be at the Alive Festival coming up in July, Lauren Daigle. 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Hey, I'm Scott. You know, you never know where you're going to find joy. Like playing with a Slinky. You remember Slinky? It's a bendy, stretchy toy made out of a wound-up coil. It looks like a really thin spring. I loved finding new uses for mine when I was a kid, different things to do with it. Well, Joe and Christelle took their son Axel to Otterbein University in Westerville, got their Slinky to walk down 53 straight steps and set a new world record. You know you can do all kinds of things with a Slinky. If you found something unusual, I'd love to hear what you do with a Slinky. You can call or text me at 800-609-1049. My daughter decided on a neat use for hers. She wrapped it around the pole of our bird feeder in the backyard to try and keep the squirrels out of the bird feeder. It looks really kind of odd, and it worked to a degree. The squirrels don't try to climb the pole anymore. They're just able to jump up and grab the feeder by the bottom.
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15: Abundant sunshine through the afternoon, highs around 75, and northeast wind at 5 to 10 miles an hour. Mostly clear and 50 tonight. Sunny on Sunday, highs in the mid-70s. Scattered clouds tomorrow night with a low near 55. I'm meteorologist Matthew Harding on Uplifting and Encouraging the River.
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0: you're good.
1: Uplifting and encouraging, this is The River. The English language is so much fun. Maybe it gets you pondering.
2: Are you pondering what I'm pondering?
1: I spent last weekend with my in-laws in Michigan, and my brother-in-law, Bill, asked if I knew what a door wall was. Well, I'd never heard of a door wall. Had to do some digging to find out for Bill. A door wall is slang for a sliding glass door. Had you heard that? It was a new one for me. Apparently, it was first used by Wallside Windows in Taylor, Michigan in the 1950s as a way to describe their new sliding glass doors. Well, the slang stuck in Detroit, and it stayed there. It's not a word you're going to hear much outside the Detroit area unless somebody moves out of state. If you've got a word that Grandma used to describe something around the house that you'd like to figure out, just call or text me at 800-609-1049, and you can ponder another odd word with me tomorrow afternoon about 5:40 here on The River.
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0: 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You know, you never know why somebody might say that a person is bright or not too bright. Well, apparently, I found out that your brain generates enough electricity on its own to power a small LED light by itself. So when it comes right down to it, all of us are really pretty bright. The river.
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1: 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The second to the last thing your son or daughter wants from you is to discipline them when they need it. When you fail to do that, you're subtly telling your kids you don't care. The Bible says whoever spares the rod hates his son, but he who loves him is diligent to discipline. And finally, mom, make sure you're leaving your son or daughter messages in their books or lunches. These little acts of appreciation can go a long way toward building a loving relationship that'll last a lifetime. From those relationships, you'll have a ton of opportunities to not just tell them about Christ, but to help them know him.
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12: The River Weather. Abundant sunshine through the afternoon, highs around 75, and northeast wind at 5 to 10 miles an hour. Mostly clear and 50 tonight. Sunny on Sunday, highs in the mid-70s. Scattered clouds tomorrow night with a low near 55. I'm meteorologist Matthew Harding on Uplifting and Encouraging the River.
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0: You know, there are songs that just grow on you really, really quick. And boy, that's one of them for me. It's CeCe Winans. That is called Worthy of It All here on Uplifting and Encouraging the River. Are you kind of like River Midday Guy Joe and you're getting married this year? Maybe just in a couple of weeks, or maybe you're in the planning stages, kind of like Joe is. You're looking for a fun, exciting, and very different honeymoon? You know, you can honeymoon on the River Egyptian Excursion. We don't judge. It's coming up in November, so you've got time to plan it. You won't need to honeymoon in Ohio. I mean, who wants to honeymoon in Ohio in November? Oof, too cold. 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There are still a few cabins left, so you can still get in on this. 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
2: 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I'm just very thankful for everything you guys do.

0: I'm glad you're here this afternoon. It's Mercy Me. Hey, I'm Scott in for Greg this afternoon. What is the first thing you want to do this summer? I mean, school is out for the most part. It's staying warm. So what is the number one thing on the summer to-do list? Kings Island, Cedar Point, the zoo, going camping, a pool. Now, I know most pools, you know, the community pools and that kind of stuff open up on Memorial Day weekend, but I don't think I'm up for a pool outdoors just yet. Still a little too chilly for that. Now, there is one that will work, though. That is the indoor climate-controlled pool at the rec center near my house. I use that for exercise, and that's always a good thing. You might remind someone about their number one summer thing. Maybe they haven't planned. Maybe they're a procrastinator like I am and maybe like you are. You can join me. What is your number one thing this summer? You can call or text at 800-609-1049.
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4: 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That is the part I can't get over. You've given so much, you've done so much good, but what if we made it to an even 150? It's just 4 more kids, 4. 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
5: You've been praying about the same thing for months, maybe years. You've begged, bargained, and pleaded with God, but the heavens seem silent. 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It's about connecting with the one who loves you. Jesus showed his love for you when he died for your sin and invites you into a relationship. 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
11: Abundant sunshine through the afternoon, highs around 75, and northeast wind at 5 to 10 miles an hour. Mostly clear and 50 tonight. Sunny on Sunday, highs in the mid-70s. Scattered clouds tomorrow night with a low near 55. I'm meteorologist Matthew Harding on Uplifting and Encouraging the River.
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0: Uplifting and encouraging, it's Elevation Worship with Brandon Lake, and I know a name here on the river. Isn't it great to know that you know a guy, and his name is Jesus? Hey, I'm Scott. I think most schools are out for the summer now, so maybe you can help me out. 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My granddaughter is going to start looking for things to do, and maybe this is true of your grandkids or your kids. Yeah, even though school may have only been out for a couple of days. Maybe you're already hearing that time-honored phrase, I'm bored. So what kind of things do you do with your kids to get them doing something other than just playing video games or watching, you know, the streaming service of your choice? My mom, I mean, of course, this was maybe back before streaming services and before video games, but mom would not let us stay in the house during the summer. I mean, unless it was raining and ugly outside, she was always like, get out of the house, go play. Well, if my friends weren't around, I was the kid that put together models. I would get a little card table in the garage, and I would sit there in my dad's place where he parked the car, and I would put models together during the summer, like model planes, mostly. That was a lot of fun for me. I don't know if it works for kids today or not. What is working for you? I could use some advice to help with my granddaughter this summer. You can reach out. 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
2: What's your take on binge watching TV? I'm Lena Ebichamra, and this is Today's Single Christian. Binge watching is in these days. Wherever I look, I see the typical question, what show should I binge watch this week? The suggestions are too numerous to count. It seems we're living in an era where we don't want to wait for the next episode. We don't want to wait for endings to play out. We want to know everything about anything right this very minute. But real life doesn't work out this way. It takes time to really get to know someone, and it takes perseverance to see a storyline play out to its completion. Have you become impatient in your own life story? 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

0: It's John Reddick on Uplifting and Encouraging the River. Hey, I'm Scott. I'm glad you're here this afternoon. You know, John is going to be one of our three artists at Rock the Lake coming up August the 1st. John Reddick, Megan Woods, and headliner Torrin Wells. And you can find out all about Rock the Lake at riverradio.com. Do you worry about how much time our kids spend on screens? How much time your kids spend watching TV or just playing games on their phones or their laptops or their iPads or whatever it is they've got? Yeah, one thing you can do with your kids this summer might be is to turn them onto a podcast that actually tells a Bible story in a different way, so that instead of just watching a screen mindlessly, you know, like maybe we do on Facebook, they get something that can actually enrich their lives. And that's the whole point behind And That's a True Story. 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She takes a Bible story, kind of like And Jesus Did What? 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
12: Abundant sunshine through the afternoon, highs around 75, and northeast wind at 5 to 10 miles an hour. Mostly clear and 50 tonight. Sunny on Sunday, highs in the mid-70s. Scattered clouds tomorrow night with a low near 55. I'm meteorologist Matthew Harding on Uplifting and Encouraging the River.
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0: Uplifting and encouraging, it's Mercy Me here on the river. Have you ever been just driving along, talking to your kids or someone in the car, and then all of a sudden, you know, you hear a meep, meep, and your car next to you honks at you, or somebody starts just waving at you randomly? And you realize when you get over the shock of it, you look over like, what? Oh, hi! And you wave back and you have the fun, you know, little thing in the car while you wait for the light to change. Well, I was driving around the other night with my wife, Sherry, and we were talking about a car we were about to buy when I noticed the family in the car in front of us. We were sitting at a stoplight, and they were waving at us. Sherry and I are looking down like, do you know who that is? Is that somebody from church? No, do you know who? And then it struck me. We were in one of the river vehicles. And, you know, first of all, we're very grateful to Deluxe Door Systems for sponsoring the river vehicles. It was really neat just to share that moment with that family until the light changed and everybody in the car, we were just all waving back and forth and smiling. You know, probably could have gotten out and given them a hug if we'd had time. I do not recommend Chinese fire drills at stoplights. Don't think I did. And really, I have you to thank for that moment. That was just really special for me. Because of your support for the river, we're able to share hope and the joy of Jesus, not only on the radio, but in those river cars that we drive around from time to time. So thank you for being a part of that moment for me. And you can support the river. Make sure those river vehicles stay out there so that you can wave at them. 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
7: 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Moms and dads who have carried the weight of this for years, now experiencing hope and hearing about the love of Jesus. That is the part I can't get over. You've given so much, you've done so much good, but what if we made it to an even 150? It's just four more kids, four. And for those kids and their families, it changes everything. 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
8: Happiness depends on what happens to you. 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Happiness is temporary, tied to circumstances, and can disappear as quickly as it came. But joy is real and comes from something deeper than your current situation. It is a choice. Nehemiah 8:10 declares, "The joy of the Lord is your strength." This isn't the kind of shallow happiness that requires everything to go right. This is a deep abiding joy that comes from knowing you're loved, forgiven, and secure in God's hands, no matter what's happening around you. You can have joy in the middle of trials because you know God is working all things together for good. You can have joy in loss because you know this world isn't your final home. Jesus is the choice we must

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0: Jamie McDonald on the river. Hey there, I'm Laura Lee. A high school friend was talking the other day about being in our hometown, which is where I still live, and how he was driving down the road with his windows open, listening to songs that were popular when we were in high school. And another friend commented, there is a study that correlates listening to the music you listen to as a teenager and how it lowers stress, blood pressure, etc. And I love the correlations, and I really do think what we listen to matters. So, thank you for listening to music that is uplifting and encouraging. The River does that for a reason, and you are an important part of that reason. You can find out more about how you can be a part of the important work The River does at givetotheriver.com.
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1: And I'm watching him, listening to him love his wife sacrificially, and it dawned on me, he's not getting anything from his wife. Yeah. Claudine was still loving me. I just didn't, in my pride, I didn't think it was enough. But his wife wasn't doing anything for him. She wasn't serving him practically. She wasn't serving him through her words. She didn't even remember his name. Mm-hmm. And yet here was a man day after day after day. And at that same time, that epiphany, the Holy Spirit brought 1 John 4:19 to this hard heart. We love because he first loved us. And the lights came on. The way Bob can love his wife is he's not depending on her to pour love into him. Mm-hmm. He's leaning on God's love, which is superabundant, overflowing love.
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12: Clear skies through the night with lows around 50, a northeast wind at 6 to 12 miles an hour. Sunny for Sunday with highs in the upper 70s. A few passing clouds tomorrow night, lows in the mid-50s. Sunny and upper 70s on Monday. I'm meteorologist Matthew Harding on Uplifting and Encouraging the River.
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0: Uplifting and encouraging the river, your ooh factor for the day, or evening rather. Hey there, I'm Laura Lee. I was reading about your kitchen sponge. Maybe you've already heard this. It's so disgusting. Your kitchen sponge can be one of a few surprisingly dirty home items loaded with bacteria. Cool. Microwave it for a minute or two to kill the bacteria on it. You know, they say this about the remote control too, that it has a lot of bacteria. Do not put the remote control in the microwave though. And I think you could just like spray a paper towel and wipe the remote control off. Blah.
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5: 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That is the part I can't get over. You've given so much, you've done so much good, but what if we made it to an even 150? It's just four more kids, four. 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
0: Uplifting and encouraging, The River.

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Only then I understood that even in the ruthless pain,

0: Seth Schleter on the river with Valley of Worship. Hey there, I'm Laura Lee. I was reading about pickling your produce, and they say that it will help you eat more vegetables. And I didn't even know that, but last year I started to pickle my own produce. Now, I didn't get all homemade or garden-y, and this is what happened. There's this pickle vendor that comes to our Saturday farmers markets. They were there today. Line is always super long, and they have the cool... I love all of their non-sweet pickles. I don't like sweet pickles, but they have a garlic dill, a dill ranch, spicy dill, spicy ranch. Those are all my favorites. And last year, after eating up all of their pickles, and I had all that pickle juice left, I cut up my own veggies, plopped them in the pickle juice that I did not drink because I also do that. And I made my own pickled veggies. And mostly I did cucumbers, carrots, and radishes. Threw in a few cauliflower because I'm a cauliflower fan. Not everybody is, but I cannot wait to do that again this summer.
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3: This is Ann Graham Lotz with Daily Light for Daily Living. As the seraph pressed the live coal to Isaiah's lips, the searing pain must have been agonizing. Yet the angel's words in Isaiah 6:7 must have felt like a soothing balm to Isaiah's tortured soul. See, this has touched your lips. Your guilt is taken away and your sin atoned for. From that moment on, Isaiah's life was never the same. Praise God, there is hope for ruined sinners like Isaiah, like me, like you. Every day I bow in utter humility with a contrite heart that's filled with gratitude for the merciful, saving power of God. The level ground at the foot of the cross leaves no room for self-righteousness or critical spirit or pride or self-promotion or hypocrisy. Listen to me. Come with me now to the cross. Thank God for the blood of Jesus that has not lost its power to cleanse us of our sin. All of it. This is Ann Graham Lotz.
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8: The River Weather.
9: Clear skies through the night with lows around 50, a northeast wind at 6 to 12 miles an hour. Sunny for Sunday with highs in the upper 70s. A few passing clouds tomorrow night, lows in the mid-50s. Sunny and upper 70s on Monday. I'm meteorologist Matthew Harding on Uplifting and Encouraging the River.
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0: uplifting and encouraging the river. Hey there, I'm Laura Lee. When you think of summer, what is the snack or treat that you think of? Most of us will say ice cream. When it comes to ice cream, which one do you think we consume the most? Someone figured it out, probably based on sales, laid it out based on our states, and said most states, including Ohio, say strawberry is their go-to. I deviate right off that, and I want coconut chip. That's one of my favorites, but I'm also into trying different new ice cream flavors. So there's this hot dog store near the Ohio Theater downtown. Yes, hot dogs, all different kinds of hot dogs, hot dog restaurant, maybe I should say, but they also have ice cream. And I tried their hot honey ice cream. So good.
1: Jesus broke rules, welcomed outsiders, and said things that made people furious. If that surprises you, the And That's a True Story podcast might just be for you. I'm Hannah from the River Morning Show, and I'm the host of And That's a True Story. It's where wild Bible stories meet real life faith. Always true, sometimes hilarious. Season one, Jesus Did What? Explores the moments that prove following Jesus was never meant to be safe or comfortable, but always meaningful. 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
2: When should we forgive? Here's what Jesus said. When you stand praying, if you hold anything against anyone, forgive him, so that your Father in heaven may forgive you your sins. When you stand praying, when you go to church, when you're in a prayer meeting, or when you're having your quiet time, is there some issue that comes to mind? Some unresolved conflict that hinders your conversation with the Lord? If you hold anything against anyone, now that pretty much covers all the bases. It includes every possible offense that I might be holding in my heart. Jesus is saying, when you come to talk to your Heavenly Father, if you hold anything against anyone, before you keep on praying, forgive that person. Forgive him so that your Father may forgive your sins. The next time you have your quiet time, start by asking God if you need to offer some forgiveness. With Seeking Him, I'm Nancy DeMoss Wagmuth.
3: 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You've tried to resist, made promises to yourself and to God, but you keep falling back into the same patterns. 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